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1: 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My name is George Ezra.
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0: 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Klokken er 8:43. Temperaturen lige nu er 12 grader.
1: 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And I reach for your

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So if our time is running out, day after day, we'll make the mundane a masterpiece. Oh my, oh my love. 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

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And money, money she making. Look at the way she's shaking. 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Have you lusting for her? Going crazy, face it. She's so much more than you

0: 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Solo. Solo.
1: Hey. What's up, guys? This is Bruno Mars.
2: Right now.
1: I just might right now.
0: 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Radio Solo.

0: 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Klokken er 22:35. 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
1: Hello ladies and gentlemen. My name is George Ezra. Anyone for you. Right now. Anyone for you. Here's my number.
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